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There's a beer right here? Oh shit, look at that! You do like me! You really do like me! Look, I apologize I didn't see that. I gotta tell you the truth. I can't see fucking shit. I can't see a fucking thing, man. You guys, you all could be a room full of turtles. This song's about an animal from your hometown.

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I'm watching.

0: with information, entertainment, 24 hours a day.
1: Woke up around this morning at 7:30. My head hurting and my stomach felt funny. And all of a sudden, a hand came out the sky. Smoke swarm around, many begins to die. Shitty smell went across the whole city. Nuclear toxic, now we won't feel no pity.
2: Many die from Ebola, many from AIDS. Mexicans, whiteys, Japanese, and spades. Indian, Iranian, and all the mothers. About to find out for self, we got the bend. See which side of the gate is open in.
3: Well, is this it? The end of civilization? Are we prepared? Well, I hope so. Here's the official stolen government training film of the secret plan to deal with an alien uprising.
1: Yeah, you have to stay on your toes. When you walk in the streets and stalk in the sheets, stay on the low. Go to the wrong territory and get blown. Some brothers ain't even known. Revelations is on its way, like your next flip. So get your mental uplift while we shooting the gift. Black magic chance, mass evil cult plans. You on the sky, take a glance, look around. Wonder why. We must be born to die. Must be born to die.
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5: 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If you are viewing this, then we are under extraterrestrial attack.

0: Alpi.
1: So you see, the composer Benjamin Britten has taken the whole orchestra apart. Now he puts it back together again in a fugue. The instruments come in one after another in the same order as before, beginning with the piccolo. And at the end, when all the instruments have finally come in, the brass will play old Henry Purcell's melody, while the other instruments go on playing young Benjamin Britten's fugue.

0: doing now?
1: I am Shorty. I be 4'11".
2: I am, I be, I am, I am.
1: Are you shaping now?
3: I am Patrick.
1: Don't do that again.
3: I be the biggest
1: I am Shorty.
3: In the world.
1: I be 4'11".
4: I am Jack. And I
1: am Shorty.
3: I am Shorty.
1: I be 4'11".
5: I feel on your shoulder.
6: I am Chip.
0: I am
5: again.
0: And I be traveling.
1: I am Shorty.
4: I
1: be 4'11".
3: I am Q-tip. I be friction.
1: I

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Product of a North Carolina cat who scratched the back of a pretty woman named Hattie, who departed life just a little too soon.

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I used to fiddle with my back feet music for a black onyx. My tar room absorbed every echo. The music was thud-like. The music was thud-like. I usually played such things as Roughneck and Thug. Opaque melodies that would bug most people. Music from the other side of the fence. A black swan figurine lay on all color lily pads. On a little conglomeration table of pressed black felt. With same color shadows, and seamed knob knees and whatnots. The long hallway rolled out into oddball odd. Beside the fly-pecked black doorway,

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1: Roll squeak, roll squeak, roll squeak. Sam was a showing scalp flat top, particular about the point it made.